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2: 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Y'all call it a moment, I call it life.

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3: Open up, man.
4: What do you want, man?
3: My girl just caught me.
4: You made her catch you?
3: I don't know how I let this happen.
4: With who?
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0: 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I need these beautiful things that I
1: Hey guys, this is Bruno Mars and you're listening to

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3: 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And all the clubs you get in using my name. You think you broke my heart, oh girl, for goodness sake.